Since evolution, he's created the city and the motor traffic rumble. But give me half a chance and I'll be taken off my clothes.

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blinker. Paralyzed. Flat on my back. They say our world is built with endeavor. That every man is for himself. Wealth is for the one that wants it. Paradise. If you can earn it.

ambitions come to nothing. What I wanted now seems just a waste of time. I can't make out what has gone wrong.

It's around 6 p.m. on July 23rd, 2026. This is what you might call on Independence Day. Yes, we just had our Independence Day, July 4th, as you know. This appears to be on Independence Day. It's the day that apparently Israel has completed their stranglehold on U.S. representatives of the country. They'd be Congress senators, the majority, the leaders, the spokespeople, and it's a mess. You knew it was going to be a mess the minute Citizens United went into effect. That was kind of the beginning of the end. I would place that as maybe a 60% weight on this whole process. More than that, in a sense, because really that's where the money gets filtered through. And they knew that they had an out. By doing that, you basically invite outside influences to control the influence of power within your government. People are worshiping money left and right, hand over fist, and it's really just digits at this point. It's what they are pretending holds the power, and people are going along with it. Unfortunately, we keep voting in more of these assholes who are pretending like they are the protectors of a country and whatever spin that they put on it. But when in actuality is they're taking the money from these creeps and basically creating the wars, going along with the wars, failing to prosecute criminal activity within our own government. Because, you know, the people that are in power, they want in power, and they do their biddings as normal politics works. But really, the root of it goes back to when the Supreme Court decided that citizen PACs are just fine for contributing. Yeah, we don't have to report what's going on behind the scenes there. We now have a third party that can create interference on the interference, basically. Oh, yeah. So,

what lies ahead now? Because once the takeover is pretty much complete, and by that I mean whenever the military basically coagulates. In other words, Israel's military now appears to, according to most accounts, has access to classified information, as well as, you know, strategic planning on behalf of the U.S. government in the event that the U.S., say, wanted to secede from their stranglehold of occupation. Now they seem to have access to whatever that translates from, wherever that's coming from. They'll have instant recognition of that fact. So yeah, it's getting messy to the point where now it appears like it's just going to be a matter of time before all the new world influences take shape in the framework of, oh, lots of staged false flag events, for starters. Beware of that. That is going to be our number one recognition throughout this upcoming midterm election season, which I would say began several weeks ago, but it will now accelerate to where I would say September and October are going to be prime months for a lot of the nastiness, let's put it that way. I don't like to go into specifics because then you're being negative. Yeah, bullshit. You know, part of the thing is this whole spectrum that we operate in has to be oh so politically correct. And that usually means the people that are in control don't want you speaking out about certain things that are taking place behind the scenes. Because after all, they do control the media itself, which propagates this nonsense and basically creates a narrative that, you know, carefully explains how you should approach certain issues when in fact they just basically nuked our entire system. You know, we complain about communism and all that bullshit when the actual wolves that are behind the scenes pulling the curtain over everyone's eyes, they're right in front of us, but it's not going to get the coverage in that fashion. So therefore, you know, all of our powers of influence basically are obstructed by this machine that is in place for that very purpose, making sure that the general populace doesn't see behind the scenes. They did very well in the 30s when, making sure that, oh, the Federal Reserve, yeah, they're there for your own good. They're going to rescue our nation in the form of, oh, these various bonds and various fake instruments. Oh, and by the way, we're going to strip you of all your gold and give you these gold reserve notes that are payable on demand and all this stuff. Yes, the next step along that trail is going to be probably a cashless society. And if you think that's a good thing, guess again. It's about power, domain, and control. The only thing that really gives their digits credit is when it has influence over other people. That's really the only currency that exists now. It's power over people that may oppose your particular system. And to think that this is guised in true capitalism is such a farce. It just really is, because real capitalism meant, claims to land, say, when in fact alloidial titles don't exist anymore. They're all
paper transactions, usually in 98% of the cases, ownership is through banks. Well, what are the banks? Oh, basically the main part of this structure is being controlled through banks. Banks hold the deeds, the titles, to properties until they are supposedly paid off with huge volumes of interest, which goes to feed that system which creates it, which created the fake debt in the first place. It's you know, and then there's insurance companies that protect that asset while it's in limbo with the banks. You know, it's basically is the they're telling you, you have to have insurance because, oh, the bank that owns this note, in the event something happened to that property, now it is insured to make certain that the value of that asset is retained in whatever shape it took on when the note was created. Yes, all of that. I know it's very complicated and it's very hidden, and there's multiple layers of it that are, you know, dictating whether you own something or not, whether you have absolute control over it is another matter, because you don't. It's kind of like, you know, being at a condo and, oh, we paid you for this condo, but, oh, you can't hang a towel out on your lanai, or, you know, you know the routine from there. It's not like you actually own that property. You own the rights to enter the doors, but they call the shots in terms of the proceedings. You know, you can say that's it's good for the community, for those people. They don't have to see your wet towels hanging out on the lanai or whatever. You can't have a tomato garden out the back or something like that, or who knows what, whatever it is. In any case, you get the idea that this form of ownership that we claim is capitalism really is not true ownership. It is capitalism in the sense that there's a structure that's so far removed from your reality that you're beholden to, and they control all the interests in between, basically. So it's really more of a pyramid scheme than a true capitalist network. It's more like an MLM, where the people at the top basically dictate the rules to those below them, and ultimately to the minions at the very bottom. They're the ones who have to bear the suffering all the way up the pyramid. They have to make sure that those structures above are satisfied. So in any case, yeah, this is the Independence Day edition of the 420 report. I'm going to stop it here, otherwise I'm really going to go off on this. But I just want you to be aware that this really is not good news for any sovereign network, any network that respects itself at an individual level on, you know, truth, justice in the American way. Yeah, you know, I don't know where it goes from here. The last time, again, when they took over the gold holdings, you know, putting it into perspective, what happened was all the states had their own charters, and basically those charters were taken control of by this New Deal entity. Basically they were collateralized, as were the people, collateralized through that Social Security number that everyone took on, that was supposed to be part of a public salary tax. It was the Public Salary Tax Act of 1939 that even created that system, and it was for government employees. Well, guess what? Pretty soon everyone became a government employee through that network.
And then it devolved from there to where, oh, now it's it's your whole identity, and you're collateralized as a result. Yes, chattel. Again, I'm going to stop it right here, right now. Have a great rest of the summer. I really hope things don't turn out like I believe that they will in many instances. But that's for another time. Aloha. Take care of each other.

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0: When you're afraid.
1: Oklahoma, it's my club. 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Blessed love. Love you. Aloha.
0: Peace out.

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0: like soft voice.
1: Because I got you maxed.
0: Thanks. Yeah, it probably doesn't.
1: That's good. Well, just leave it right there. I don't want to adjust it.
0: Sorry.
2: Ladies and gentlemen, Willie's Hot Chicken, how you doing tonight? Are you ready to get a little caliente up in here? Put your hands together one time for

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Oh, that's how we do it in the Big Island. Vibes, energy, love, respect, strength, power. Thank you, family. Thanks for being here for me once again. Those of you who are new to this music, those of you who have been with me for decades, I love you all. Thank you so much. On Oahu, you guys know I always say Big Island's my favorite island. And I love to come here because I feel like really Big Island was kind of the first place out of anybody in the world that really understood where I was coming from, where I was going with this music, and helped me to forge a path. So thank you again for that. And because of that, I would like to honor you and remind you that while I walk this earth and I have strength, while I have breath in my lungs, I'll keep sharing this music that we built here all over the world, sharing your energy with the world. Never retire. From the first moment I opened my eyes, I knew I had a destiny to realize.

Thank you, Kona. Everybody feeling good. 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Yeah, you guys taking care of each other, loving one another. Thank you. Love you. Mahalo.

hiding. Where's all the teachers? We need you now. To all the healers, this is a calling. This world is sleeping in the darkness. Where's all the lovers? Come out and dance now. Too many haters running amok. There's children starving, people are thirsty. The politicians don't give a fuck. Where's all the forests? They're disappearing. They're making way for factory farms. And this wrong direction is so crystal clear, but they just refuse to heed the alarms. But mama's angry, don't mess with mama. There's only so much that she can take. But like a spoiled child, we keep on pushing, pushing, but how long before she breaks? And all these fast cars, smartphones and fast food are pushing us faster until the end. And would we

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To all the healers, this is the calling. This world is slipping in dirt.

Corona. Thank you so much. It's time to make a change now, yeah? In these last few years, the truth has become clearer than ever. And a song like that becomes more potent because of the corruption, because of the balance of power in this world. And so we see more and more the rich taking over, garnering more wealth, and the disparity getting bigger and bigger and bigger, and the corporations getting more and more power. And they seek to control us with every aspect of this system that we live in. But the truth is, they only seek to control us because we hold all the power as the people. We have the numbers, we have the strength, we have the intelligence to rise above. But it's going to take us making a change within ourselves. They've tried to convince us that we can go out and vote in a different set of politicians, and that'll make a difference. But year after year, decade after decade, we see the same things happen again and again. The new politicians come in, they do the same stuff the last ones did, only a little bit worse, a little more corrupted. And the pendulum swings back and forth. And so, how will we make a change? The only true change we can make is within ourselves. And when we change within ourselves, we make good decisions within ourselves, we put our energy and our wealth into ourselves, into our family, and into our communities, we become good examples for those around us. And that's how we affect a change. That's how we make a change. So I'm here to remind you, with every decision you make, you put wealth, you put energy into something. So let's put it back into our community. Let's put it back into each other, yeah? Thank you so much for listening. This one's for all of you. This is a new one. This one's called Together. It's for all of us, yeah? It's going to take a lot of work. But I know we can do it together, family. Thank you.

oceans are rising, ice caps are melting, species vanishing, forests disappearing. There's poison in the water, toxic chemicals in the air. And 100 years from now, who will be remembered? The ones who were to blame or the ones who fixed it? Like Bob said, for every action, there was a reaction. So in every choice you make, think of the children, the children, the children, the children, the children.

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Thank you, Kona. Thank you for being here tonight. I really appreciate you. I appreciate all the love. I appreciate all the very, very talented musicians that came before me here on this stage. Thanks to Grab the Reef and Willie's, the whole team here, for putting this all together for us to enjoy. I'm going to do one more song before I go. This is a special song. I'm going to kind of, I know the energy is really, really high in here. And I appreciate you guys for just really pumping it up and lifting it up, just bringing everything, being so open to it. It means very, very much to me. So thank you so much. Thank you for healing my heart. Thank you for bearing with me. My voice is a little rough, but I'm happy to be home. Thank you so much for being here with me. This last one I want to share with you. It's a song about this moment. As my son was born into this world, as my grandpa left this world, this song came to me. And I've lost a few dear friends lately. I know probably a lot of you have lost some people. It's a great time of loss right now, and we're all going through it, and it's hard to accept when we lose friends and we can't see them anymore on this plane. And we know they're always with us in our hearts, and all those memories that we shared will ripple out forever to the end of time and be a part of our spirits forever and ever. And we'll take them with us when it's our turn to leave here as well. And when we lose the ones that we love, especially when it seems like their time was too soon, it's hard to wrap our heads around. And some of those answers to those questions that we ask, we'll never know. But I know that this moment here is all I have. I don't know about tomorrow. I don't know about next week. We can't know. That's the beauty of this life. It makes us really have to hold on to this moment, to be here now, to experience this moment full-hearted, open-hearted, as open as we can, learning as much as we can, giving as much as we can, sharing as much love. And these reflections that we are for each other are what this makes this life so perfect, or what makes it so special and gives us all the knowledge that we carry with us. We won't carry any of these clothes. We won't carry these cars. We won't carry this cash when we go from here. But we will carry these moments that we share together, these reflections that we give one another, and the love that we've shared and how we've grown from it. So thank you so much. And remember that. Remember when you're with the ones you love most. Remember to really cherish those moments. Make sure you hold them close. Make sure you live them up to their fullest. Make sure you show them how you care. The people that you love, make sure you tell them. Make sure you show them. Make sure you give them hugs. Make sure you give them kisses. Make sure you show them love. Thank you, family. Thanks for loving on me so much. I can feel it, you know? I can feel it. Thank you. Bless you. This is called No Regrets.

0: much, Kona. Thank you for being here tonight. Thank you for all your love. Thank you for all the joy. Bless you. Mahalo.
1: Malama Kona.

0: into yourself to be a better you, to help a better community, to make a better world. That is the message. Happy birthday, Brother Mike. You want to hear another song? Put your hands together for Brother Mike Love.
1: Thank you, Ronnie. Thank you, family. Thank you so much. I always come out and hang out with you after the show. I'd love to come out and have some hugs with you when I'm done. I'm really going to rest my voice, so rather than not come out and see you, I'm going to come out and see you, but I'm really going to let you guys do the talking. I'm happy to give you hugs and take pictures and all that. I'm just going to let you guys do the talking when I come out, so I'll see you out there after I'm done. I think I have a merch table somewhere back there. Yeah, somewhere over there on the grass. I'll meet you guys back there when I'm done. Come and see me. Come say hi. Give me a hug. Give me some love. Thank you so much. Thank you again, Kona, for always being the best. I love you so, so much, and bless you. Mahalo, mahalo, mahalo, mahalo.

Celebration, I will be a change, a seeking, and manifest the world to speak.

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0: what's up? This is David, a.k.a. the Polish Ambassador. 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
1: Good evening, ladies and gentlemen. Welcome to LaBurnes, and it is the premiere of the new supergroup. Did you hear that? We are Lip Machine. You just imagine what you want right there. We got some new material tonight. We're going to have a little fun. These are the guys from Lip Service, Mr. Sean Allen, Jason Stith, Joe Laughlin, and from Green Machine, myself, and the great David Miller on keyboards. We're just having fun tonight. We hope you do too.

0: So,
1: yeah.
0: My trousers is falling down, mate. We're going to do a song I've always wanted to sing, and then I found out I can't freaking sing the goddamn song in the key it was written in. That's not an uncommon thing. So I called these guys right away. I said, can we change the key?
2: But then we went to the G7 summit and had negotiations.
0: Exactly. We penis wrestled.
2: It was a tie.
0: It was a draw. What I'm really curious about, Joe, is why do you want to know so bad? No.

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Because that's the wacky kids that we are. We thought we'd all struggle. I'm just about ready. My eyes are going as I slowly drift into... So this is one of my favorite songs by the Rolling Stones. You know, if you know me, you know I'm a Stones fan. But I play the same seven or eight Stones songs for the past... longer than I care to say over a microphone years. So I thought I'd do this one instead. On the bass, Jason Stitt.

0: Now that's rock and roll. 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If you want to buy us some, that'd be great. If you just want to throw money in the tip jar, that would be awesome. And if you want to buy some t-shirts, that would be the best. Walk around with a lip service. Then we got some nice shirts. Hold up some of them shirts.
1: This is going to be collector's item.
0: Take that drink first. Go ahead. Show them some of them shirts. Come over here. I don't want you to have to get up. I know the age group in this crowd. We don't want anybody getting hurt. But if you want a shirt, they're beautiful. My good buddy Poncho, man. He makes all this stuff right here. Poncho's a legend. I've known him all my life. I think I'm a little older than him, maybe. All right, we're going to do one of my all-time favorite songs that I've always wanted to do as well. This is by Rod Stewart.

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0: Yo, yo, yo. 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That was indecent, by the way. That was very indecent. Thank you guys so much. We appreciate it. Let's give it up for DJ Debonair. Let's give it up for B Lively. Let's give it up for Soroka. Let's give it up for my man Glorilla coming all the way from Canada. And we appreciate you guys. Let's give it up for Sean one more time in Space City. Let's give it up for all our vendors, for Sacred Kane, for Atlanta with the clothes, for the tea room over there. We appreciate all of you guys for coming out and supporting us. It means a lot to us. Thank you guys so much.
1: Everybody get home safe, please.
2: Test.
1: All right. Mic check. What's up, Big Island? Welcome to Space City tonight. You're in the Garden of Eden, base in paradise. I am one of three vibe curators. I go by Debonair. You just got done listening to a set by the one and only DJ N2. You're going to see him again later tonight. We got some really, really talented individuals that are going to be on the stage this evening. And right now, introducing, you guys already know who this is. He's taking an earlier slot tonight, but it's going to be special, none the same. Mr. B. Lively.

names and to contemplate stories that contemplate. 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Nominate leaders that dominate, sponsor me, generate money like heavyweight. Born in the bay, I be repping the golden gate, yeah. Sipping that Maui going drip. 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Imagine how it feel.

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Very straightforward. Merchant for the faint-hearted. Brain and force, then heavenly father. Regardless, how he's on edge, cause the incomes inconsistent. Mind like doing a fart.

put the pressure building, put the pressure building, put the pressure building, put the pressure building, put the pressure building, put the pressure building, put the pressure building, put the pressure building, put the pressure building, put the pressure building, put the pressure building, put the pressure building, put the pressure building, put the pressure building, put the pressure building, put the pressure building, put the pressure building, put the pressure building, put the pressure building, put the pressure building, put the pressure building, put the pressure building, put the pressure building, put the pressure building, put the pressure building, put the pressure building, put the pressure building, put the pressure building, put the pressure building, put the pressure building, put the pressure building, put the pressure building, put the pressure building, put the pressure building, put the pressure building, put the pressure building, put the pressure building, put the pressure building, put the pressure building, put the pressure building, put the pressure building, put the pressure building, put the pressure building, put the pressure building, put the pressure building, put the pressure building, put the pressure building, put the pressure building, put the pressure building, put the pressure building, put the pressure building, put the pressure building, put the pressure building, put the pressure building,

I don't think you

0: Everybody at the Garden of Eden, give it up.
1: Hey, make some noise for Be Lively. Which, by the way, he's the newest addition to the Vibe Curators. We are very, very happy to have him on our talent crew. He is a mind behind these parties. I'm going to let him introduce our featured guests here.
0: Yo, this is the homie Glorilla out of Canada. Met him at Shambhala. He's got some original tunes for y'all tonight. It's a special guest, special treat to have.
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Good evening, Kona. Welcome to the 260th episode of 50 Years Too Fast Forward. Yes, the time is moving by extremely fast, and you know, we're just getting a stranglehold on April here. We just got past the April Fool's period. Now we're into the tax season, which is even more foolish yet. So, you know, we're going to be looking at the last 10 years. This is the first time this has happened, actually, where we got to play all 10 years of this decade on the show all at once. You know, 2019 is fairly new, so, you know, we've only gotten like four entries from 2019, barely. And, you know, we're going to be taking you through from 2010 tonight all the way through to our present day, turning you back to the Summer of Love, which, by the way, you know, we're going to be celebrating 50 years of Woodstock coming up in August. And Dan Brower has just come up with another brilliant idea of doing a Woodstock tribute. And that's going to be happening, maybe over the Woodstock weekend, perhaps? I'm not sure. I got to find out exactly what the time is. I do notice, though, that they are going to be opening for Ozo Motley at Laverne's on this Sunday night. That's the day before tax day, yeah. But, yeah, it's looking exciting. Ozo Motley has almost been one of her sister bands. I know they're from L.A. and everything, but there's this, like, their fifth time here. I think the last time I'd seen them was around Halloween, about 4 years ago, something like that, down at the Kona Brew Pub. And, well, they've played around quite a bit. And I'm not going to miss that one if I can avoid it. So we're going to get started with our show here tonight. Yeah, we got a lot to talk about. And we're going to start off with Bonobo, who graced us with his concert back on January 30th of 2016. This is from his album Black Sands from 2010. This is Kiara.

listen, we're in the present tense version of 50 Years Too Fast Forward Tonight. And this next group, Thievery Corporation, they were on my fantasy list last year. A band that I had not seen yet that I most wanted to see. Well, got to see them in Loveland, Colorado at the Arise Festival. And what a great show that was. Now, the next fantasy, I guess, is getting to see them play on the Big Island. Wouldn't that be fun? Not impossible. This is It Over? From their album Culture of Fear from 2011, featuring Shauna Halligan on vocals.

And it wasn't long after one of the full moon parties down south in Pahala. This was a long time ago. This was like back in 2001 or two that I learned that Beats Antique was going to be playing a show over in Pune. And I hadn't heard of the band before. But after I did, I realized how big they were going to be, and they became a big sensation on the festival circuit. Most recently, having seen them at Symbiosis, and even, you know, more recent yet, I believe they've been playing, big houses in all around Reno and. Yeah, I've seen them about three or four times now. I've seen them at Wanderlust, and they're just such a fun group to see, and they're great visual performers. They've branched out into another band called Dirt Wire, which plays more of a kind of occasion version of electronica, if you can imagine that. This, they put out a great video on. The name of the song is called Cat Skills. S-K-I-L-L-Z. And this is from 2011.

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In the near future, look out for us. I mean, one day you may turn the radio on and suddenly we'll be there. I don't know when it's going to happen exactly. Soon, though, this is the Big Pink. They're an English electronic rock band out of London. Robbie Furse, Lady Mary Charteris, Nicole Emery, and Bradford Lee Conroy. This is Stay Gold from their 2012 album, Future This.

0: and another name, DJ, that's been out on the international circuit for some time. In fact, he went out with Kamananda on tour last year, is Govinda, who made an appearance, I want to say February last year. I'm pretty sure that's how it worked
1: out. Follow me.
0: This is Sonic Muse from Govinda. This is from... ...2012. From Resonance.

Yes, and the date of that concert at the Palace Theater was February 10th, 2018. So, yeah, we just passed that by about 2 months now, 2 months in a year. That shows you how fast time goes by. We'll have to break out that concert. I had a great recording of that evening's show, all three performers, Chris Na and our friend... Why can't I think of his name? Because he hasn't played around lately. I'll think of it in a minute. I got Fantuzzi on my mind here. Keep on keeping on. From our friend Fantuzzi.

Bertuzzi knocked it out of the park with that one. Keep on keeping on. That's about all I've been doing these last several weeks, you know, as I'm swimming through all these various tax returns, which I'm sure you don't want to hear about. Suffice to say, the IRS really butchered the process this year. They've completely revamped all their forms and everything, I'm sure to their design, to their preference and so forth, but they made it with so many more forms involved. And I saw a post the other day that said you need a GPS in order to find your way through them all, and that's kind of the case. You have to learn all this stuff all over again. Not that it's easy to begin with, but now you actually have to, you know, dig through all the stuff once again. And I'm sure the next administration will change things up again and again and again. Just, you know, lighten up, for crying out loud. I hope the person who designed that, you know, gets to audit the mafia or something. The Federal Reserve, they can't be audited, apparently. That's the rumor I'm hearing. And yeah, I did mention that Kamananda, he played out on tour with Govinda just last year. And it's good to see that he's going to be touring again this year. He's already got a date for the Lucidity Festival from April 11th through the 14th. Hey, that's next weekend, for crying out. Oh, that's in Live Oak Campground in Santa Barbara. I know some of my friends from Burning Man are going to be heading there with their food facilities. Great one at that. This is Moonlight Tango from Kamananda.

So delightful to see that both Kamananda and Govinda got to play in near Philadelphia. At the Fillmore, by the way, if I'm not mistaken, yeah, that was where I got to see Closey, in fact. Nothing like seeing these guys in the outdoors, though. Both he and human experience, as I did on the day of his wedding at Burning Man in August last year. No, it was September, I believe. And this song was performed by Ayla Nareo herself at the Arise Festival in Colorado. This is Dusty Rose from Human Experience.

And it is so cool to see the evolution of all these great performers putting forward their music and getting heard and recognized all around the world. Jaya Lakshmi and Ananda, they were just here recently. They've been doing regular Altar of Love weekends featuring cacao ceremonies and so forth. In the early days, she was part of a group called Lost at Last, which was a seminal yogi sort of chanting Indian, both Native American and like Hindu Indian chanting on their electronic, otherwise known as Kirtranika. And this is from their Saraswati Dreams release of 2014. The name of the song is Govinda Jaya Jaya.

Yeah, now I can look back on it and see that there were so many great shows over the years. Even here in Hawaii, I remember years ago seeing her performing at several of the Mystic gatherings, as well as I think there was a raw foods festival that she was at as well, featuring the great ice cream that sponsors her. And Xavier Rudd, he also performed over at the Honoka'a People's Theater, I would say about 2 years ago now. But what a great show that was, and I'm glad I didn't miss it. This is Hanalei from Xavier Rudd.

Yeah, Coconut Bliss was that ice cream I was trying to think of earlier. I come to think of it, they might even make for a good potential sponsor, you know. It's great ice cream, by the way. You know, that's a freebie. That's an honest recommendation. And so is this song, by the way. Oh my gosh, you're in for a treat here. This is from Brazil, remixed by Closey. This is who called Barba Tuques. The name of the song is called Balaná.

Well, that has moved up to like one of my top three songs for this decade, no doubt about it. No wonder, you know, she'd been following me around. No, I guess I've been following her around, but for whatever reason, I end up either just missing her concerts until I got to Philadelphia, and then I got to see her live. And that was at the Fillmore, yes, as I mentioned earlier. And then she played The Republic at Oahu, in which Shakti opened for her, and then played Maui at the church. Did not play on the Big Island, noted. This is Enigma, the Omega Point. And we are up to 2016, by the way. Yes, we are getting very present. And that was our halftime band, by the way. Yeah, I would love to see Closey perform at a halftime.

And yes, that brings us to our featured artist for this evening, who looks kind of like Lisa Loeb. She looks like she could be Lisa Loeb's cousin. And she's from Venus Hum, is the lead singer. Annette Streen, I believe, is her name. And this song actually comes from an album, Big Beautiful Sky, from back in 2003. But in 2016, they did a remodeled album, literally called Remodeled, in which they reintroduced several of their songs from their history. This is one of them, Hummingbird.

going to start following them a little closer. They're from Nashville, Tennessee, actually. And, you know, I was familiar with that song for, you know, a while back, but I come across a few of their other pieces and very interesting work. And she has an excellent, you know, kind of front woman, feminist performance artist, I guess you would call her. Depeche Mode. You know, they didn't just stop like during the 1990s. No. No, they're producing great material right to this day. And in fact, in 2017, put out this song called Going Backwards. And that's what we'll be doing soon, too. Before the end of this show, we'll be heading back to the Summer of Love, 1967. That's what they call us, 50 years. Too fast forward. Radio Alchemy.

so current. We're electric right now. We're up to 2017, and David Starfire, who I'd been following for quite some time, dating back to, I'd say, about 2013, no, it was much earlier than that. It was like 2011, maybe. He did that performance up near the junction, the Honolulu, not the Honolulu Junction, at the other end, put it that way. This is Nataraj.

Hanani Junction, that's what I was trying to think of, not Hanawa, that's the other side of the junction. In any case, we'd seen David Starfire reappear here on several occasions over at the mile marker 12 sanctuary, Hawaiian sanctuary, and a couple other times as well. You know, come across him in Vision, Costa Rica, at the airport of all places. I was completely lost, driving by myself, trying to get out of San Jose, and running in circles. I decided to go back to the airport. Well, it turned out it was the wrong airport, not the one I came in on. But I stopped the vehicle, and as I'm getting out, there's David Starfire as he's leaving his taxi to take a plane to Montezuma, which is also where I was heading. And in any case, I did find my way out of there eventually. Said hi because I missed his show the night before. I did catch the entire program, but he didn't get on until like 6 in the morning. And I had to get some sleep because, hey, I'm driving myself, you know. You know how that works sometimes, right? This is Black Uhuru. They made a performance at People's Theater only about 3 weeks ago. This is As the World Turns.

Yes, and for you in the audience that, you know, believes that, you know, GPS was around forever, no, it wasn't. You know, that was back in 2013, and I hadn't, you know, I'm sure there was such a thing as a GPS, but not yet on your phone and all that stuff. So I was finding my way as best as I could. And sometimes, you know what, getting lost isn't necessarily mean you're getting lost. You're meaning to go somewhere for a reason. And that was the reason. Run into David Starfire and say, sorry I missed your show, but I'm going to catch up with you again at Envision. No problem there. And this is another one, two people that I caught up with over at the Arise Festival, whom I've met on the Big Island, Tubby Love and Amber Lilly, who had several performances there at Arise, and people love them. I saw, I believe it was, is it Alan Coe, or it's something like that. He's also from the Pune area. And we had a Big Island connection right there in Loveland, Colorado. Isn't that cool? And then he gets to sing songs about Red Road. This is Red Road Soul from Tubby Love.

0: Wow, beautiful music right there from Tubby Love. It's a wonderful video too, if you can check it out. It's Red Road Soul. And our next artist, yes, there's rumors in the air that one day Michael Franti will play here. It's another one I truly believe that can happen. And of course it ties in with the outdoor concert because you can have Michael Franti indoors. Michael Franti outdoors is a surreal experience. I can say I have at least gotten a chance to see him once at, one of the Mystic parties. It was a very, very hot time in Waterwheel Park, California. Back in the days, this was like 2012 or so, maybe 10. In any case, he came out with a new album back in around 2001. He had an album out called Stay Human. Then in 2019, he's about to release Stay Human 2. And yes, this is brand new music that was live on E-Town. It was on a video, so I had to play it. It's called Nobody Cries Alone. This is 2019.
1: Whenever you stumble, whenever your problems overload, whatever your worries, know that your heart don't

more than a dream having him here. You know, I can just imagine if the swing zone were still open for business and, you know, they wanted to do a show outdoors. Something like that. You know, what UB40 was, you know, maybe something like that. Desert Dwellers, been following them as well for the last 6-7 years, and great performers live, seen them many times at the Symbiosis and Burning Man last year especially, and they just came out with a new piece called At Last Our Refuge. Our Refuge. This is their original mix, and it's our last song of 2019 before we rewind you to the Summer of Love, 1967.

0: And thus concludes our 23rd rotation of 50 years too fast forward here on our 260th show since we began in July of 2013.
1: Rewind, rewind, rewind.
0: And yes, our 24th time through the rotation, taking you back to 1967. Summer of Love. This is the Rolling Stones, Citadel.

So yeah, now that we're back in that lovely summer once again of 1967, decided that in honor of Woodstock, that we'll start to only play songs that were part of the groups from Woodstock. Thus, 1967, once again, Jefferson Airplane. After bathing at Baxter's, this is Martha.

appears to be a break for this evening for 50 years to fast forward. Boy, we got some things ahead of us, though. We got Lesha de Tigre opening for Ozo Motley down at Laverne's this Sunday night. That's going to be exciting, I'll tell you. I want to get some IDs, actually. I'm gonna try that, see what happens. You never know. And, you know, Shaka Stock is going to be coming this summer. Yes, it's going to be featuring a whole lot of the sounds of Woodstock. The original performances, of course, replayed through various musicians that are on the scene here. What can be more exciting than that? What a great, great idea. And, you know, I guess I'll be the Radio Alchemy beat reporter on all this stuff, you know, kind of like the on-location MTV exclusive. Yes, shapes of things to come. This is Jeff Beck. Have a wonderful

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1: 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This is Bonobo, and you're listening to Radio Alchemy, KONA.

Wow, and welcome to Radio Alchemy, KONA.com. And boy, this month grows more legendary as the minutes grow. This has been a fabulous last 4 days or so, and it's looking pretty brilliant over the next week or so as well. I'll tell you what happened. We had another electric beach ball this last weekend down at Pine Trees. Yeah, we got a recording of that to play back later on, but oh my goodness, was it ever hot out there, number one? I had a little bit of a hard time with it, but you know, all the other times we've gotten, you know, a significant cloud cover, and it didn't affect us as much. But this time it was hot, and so were the DJs, so were the wonderful people that attended, and we all had a great time. It was absolutely stunning to see everyone out there again and looking beautiful and just having a great time, vibing out the whole day long, from almost from sunrise to sunset, basically, till 7 p.m. Then we had to clear out. But yeah, the fun, you know, didn't stop there. We just kind of continue on and look forward to this Friday and Saturday night. Yeah, we got a double header ahead of us. It's none other than God Laser. Big House Productions putting on God Laser from Colorado, coming in this Friday night at my bar. Very much looking forward to it. God Laser and I hooked up over there a year ago when I was in Boulder, Colorado, on like a side trip, and the man took me all the way to the top of Mount Boulder on a motorcycle at like 10 o'clock at night. It was one of the most incredible experiences to be up that high at, you know, 10 o'clock on a beautiful full moon night. And just the idea of him coming over, seeing us and catching up with us again is brilliant. But also, he's going to be performing live along with Hybrid Vigor and looks like Safari Party is also going to be chiming in and playing a lot of great tunes down there at my bar. That is this Friday, July 12th, 9 to 2 in the morning. Yes, another legendary night for my bar, no doubt. And then if that isn't quite enough, we got another deep house down at Island Lava Java happening on Saturday night. That one starts, I guess that one also starts around 9 o'clock till like 2 o'clock. So, you know, this is the big send-off, because I'm getting in shape for the festival circuit here. Yeah, we got a number of things on the horizons here as I head over to the West Coast and eventually on to Thailand and Vietnam. But for the time being, yeah, we're here 50 years too fast forward, enjoying our 50-year celebration of 1969. But that's not where we're at tonight. We're actually at 1989, which is when Stone Roses put out this song from their debut album called Elizabeth, My Dear.

Short and sweet. That's our way into the 90s tonight. And the Pixies, from their album Bossa Nova, their third studio album, the song is Gloria.

Yeah, I got some fun times ahead of me. Going to be doing some camping over there, no doubt about that. And my one suitcase takes up all of my camping gear. So what am I going to wear? I just camp naked? Is that the idea? You know, I would imagine that it would make the metal detector much easier. They would be thoroughly confused. This is Strunz and Farah from their album Amazonas. Actually, from the album Primal Magic, this is Amazonas.

And yeah, in those days leading up to Saturday, of course, the 4th of July was on Thursday. Yay. Got to catch the fireworks from the highway on my way out from Pine Trees. And that was kind of like a prelude to what was taking place on Saturday. So I had a feeling that it was going to be rather hot, and it was. It was, you know, it, like I said, there was no cloud cover this go round. And fortunately, all the equipment, you know, was well protected. Our stream did not drop once, I don't believe, and got a great recording as a result. But also got, you know, significant, like, sun. Not so much sunburn, but just kind of like that kind that drains you a bit and dehydrates you. And I wasn't prepared for that. Let's put it that way. This is why you have to get in shape for the party season. And I should actually do probably a 10-minute show. I should be an expert on that by now, but apparently I'm not. So, you know, more lessons learned, and you know, you start into the new season fresh. Make sure you have everything, your hydrator, your whatever things

Yeah, there's something really special about being able to do music right near the ocean, like right next to the ocean. Those two balance each other out perfectly. It creates the perfect vibration.

And, you know, like I said, I had a lot of fun doing it. I look forward to many more of those, and as well as the Deep House that's going to be happening again this Saturday, and God Laser on Friday night at my bar. And, you know, while all this is going on, this is fun stuff, no doubt about it, but we're in kind of crisis mode with our radio station a little bit. And the reason why is because we have to fix a transmitter. That can be done one of several ways, but we're trying our hardest to make sure that the community is 100% behind this project too. And that's where we need to have some support financially to help this project along. And we may need that in the upcoming months, because July is our anniversary month. It is 6 years complete on July 20th, as far as Radio Alchemy is concerned. KONA came along in March of 2017, derailed itself a little bit along the way, but we're hoping that that's a temporary thing. We believe that it is. However, the FCC is now running a special test on August 7th. Now, all that means is that we have to have our transmitter up and running to be compliant. Therefore, it is imperative that we have our transmitter fixed. And therein lies the crisis and the drama of being able to get our power back up in full gear and tuned in to our FM station, 100.5 LPFM. I noticed that since we went off the air, that 100.3 has taken over. It's Kappa. So they would be like scraping right next to us, essentially. That's how it goes in radio land sometimes. But this is important for us to finish this this journey. It's never really finished, per se, because it started off as though it was finished a long time ago. But it's not meant to just, you know, go away all of a sudden or anything like that. But we do have to be aware that it is a community radio station, and therefore it is the community members who make it that. And I'm just one participant. I happen to be the one who, you know, grabbed the reins when KCOF went off the air in like 2009. And it's been a challenge ever since then, one that I've, you know, stood up to and said that this would be a seven-year project, meaning that if the community gets behind it in a strong manner, or even shows the interest that they believe that it can happen, and in a big way, you know, in a way that exposes what we're about, like as we've seen just these past many weeks and no doubt this weekend coming up, that we have significant talent, we have great weather here, we have beautiful surroundings, great people, but we have to allow that to gel. And you know, we do have to have a number of people behind us. And, you know, this trip that I'm taking is oftentimes, it's a discovery as well. It's, you know, it's not like just going out and spending money on a festival is more important or any of that stuff. It's actually getting out in the circulation and doing what it takes to take it to the next level as well. Meeting people and so on. That's a large part of how it grew to this point, in fact. So, more tales to tell in the next upcoming week, no doubt about it. I'm going to be doing one more show before I head off, and who knows what happens when I get over there. If I land safely on a Monday, you'll probably be hearing from me. 7 to 9, wherever time, California, that is. This is Oceans from Pearl Jam.
album 10, 1991.

You know, and one of the things that kind of, in a weird sort of way, gives me encouragement is the fact that we don't currently have a true concert venue in Kona. Not the kind that would hold like 2,000 people to see a great show. And yet we live in this pristine environment. And if they could miss the target by that much, I figure on a venture like this, it's even more so, because it's not as exposed. Although it has reached the point of manifestation in the sense that it is a FM station, as stated by the FCC, and we have a chance for it to be a voice for the community. And, you know, those are the kinds of things that we want to get behind, to give us a chance to maybe coordinate and make it happen. We're not just sitting here on our laurels here. No, that ain't it at all. Has never been, won't be. So let's take the lead off of several other cities. Denver, for instance. Red Rocks. Granted, that's the best concert venue ever, and it will continue to be. But the fact that a lot of these coastal areas, they have these wonderful concert venues. Hey, you're not going to affect neighbors on at least 180 degrees of you. So what? You got another 15 degrees of people hanging out in this one zone that happen to have a lot of money. And maybe influence the decisions of the people that can allow it to happen. I don't know if that's the case or not. I tend to believe that it is. That's, you know, neither here nor there. The fact is it isn't happening, and it isn't in the planning stages for happening. And that's difficult to see when you look at Maui, the Maui Arts and Cultural Center, Waikiki Shell, and so on and so on. We need to be a part of that. Speaking of Red Rocks, this was Nine Inch Nails who appeared at Red Rocks when I went to see them last year. What a show. This is Gave Up from 1992.

Yes, and they did actually play that song on their playlist at Red Rocks. It is now permanently etched in my soul. And to leave us on a high note of what I've been saying about, you know, community support and participation, I want to give special kudos to all of the producers out there that are doing these wonderful things, putting on these shows. It is not easy producing. I tried it once. I tried it a few times. You could do it when you got some money behind you, but it's a little tough when you're struggling on your own, and you have to have a lot of faith in every aspect going correctly and everyone turning out. There's, you know, no competitive projects going on the same night, et cetera, et cetera. But they're doing a great job, everyone, from Off the Grid Productions, Pure Vibe Productions, and now coming on board here, Big House Productions. And that's who's presenting the show this Friday night at My Bar, featuring God Laser, Hybrid Vigor, and Safari Party. And yes, it seems to be like a party around here a lot lately, and you know, a lot of work and stuff in between. So we're having a good time with it, though. This is Lush. This was off of a CD that they put out as a single, but it was also off of 1992's Spooky. It's nothing natural.

Yes, these mid-90s must have been a great time to be a female vocalist, because there was a lot of good ones back then, including those two gals from Lush. And then there was, from Mazzy Star, Hope Sandoval. Made a lot of cameo appearances throughout many groups later on in the later 90s, but they had their own band and put out an album, So Tonight That I Might See, from 1993. This is Mary of Silence.

And speaking of more wonderful female vocalists, the Cowboy Junkies, featuring Margot Timmons, were another band that emerged in the mid-90s. I think they made their name in the mid-90s, actually, started out around 1986. But put out an album called Pale Sun, Crescent Moon. This is the song, Crescent Moon.

Yes, and I guess that brings us to our halftime band tonight. You know, we're a little bit slower tonight. We're picking up the pace, but yeah, I know I've been talking a lot and all. But In Spiral Carpets is our halftime band tonight. Band out of that whole Manchester scene and all. Actually, they were from Oldham. They weren't actually Manchesterites, Manchesternuts. However, they put out an album in 1994 called Devil Hopping, including the song Love Groove.

Yeah, time to get into some of the rawness of the 90s now. Some of those root groups that made the 90s what they were. And I oftentimes associate Stone Temple Pilots with the Seattle sound, with Seattle itself. But they're actually from San Diego. Great band, though.

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I feel I'm sinking, but you won't let me drown me. I want

was 1994, actually, when I did an album, Purple, Stone Temple Pilots. And from 1995, however, it was Mad Season, which was a rock supergroup that formed in 1994. Made up of Seattle grunge band members Mike McCready of Pearl Jam, Lane Staley of Alice in Chains, and the drummer of Screaming Trees, Barrett Martin. This is River of Deceit from Mad Season. You're listening to 50 Years Too Fast Forward. Yes, we're in the middle of the 90s right now, and we got about 50 minutes of our show remaining. Frank X taking you up to the top of the hour. Radio Alchemy, KLM.

Okay, well, we got a little bit of a mix up here. Let me try and correct this here. We got one more Seattle band, which incidentally got to review this this Candlebox CD back when I was in Seattle in the early 90s. Really, really super album. That was their debut. This is their, I believe, their second album. The song is called Simple Lessons from Candlebox.

And our next song has several generations of existence. The song's Livin' Free by Small World.

And can't leave the 90s at all without having some Depeche Mode in there. 1997 was when they put out Ultra, which spawned its own huge music festival in Miami. Actually, it was just named after it. I don't think Depeche Mode had so much to do with it other than naming their album Ultra. And it got borrowed by the Ultra Festival.

And Robert Miles was one of the stalwarts of electronic music, even in its earliest stages. He died in Ibiza, Spain on the 9th of May 2017 at the all too young age of 47, a 9-month battle with stage 4 metastatic cancer. Miles' Open Lab station was taken off the air shortly afterwards, pending discussions on the future of the station, after receiving many messages from people expressing dismay at the station's suspension. It was announced that the station would be returning soon in 2019, starting with a live radio stream in January 2019. Followed by a reboot to radio on 106.4 FM in Ibiza in April 2019. That's the way to leave a legend behind. This is Everyday Life. 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We have about a half hour to go here in our show. It's going to chew up about a third of that. This is from 23 AM, 1997.

into our home stretch this evening. Just want to thank you all for tuning in. And, you know, this next 10 days is my countdown to heading off the island for a little bit. And I'm delighted to be able to do that. Sad on the other hand that be leaving my beautiful Hawaii, but that makes it all the more special when I come back. And it gets right down to it. And one of the people I hope to meet along the way, Dwight Rutherford, perhaps DJ Impulse over in Vietnam, along with family. And my friends from Burning Man, certainly we're going to be doing a little horseshoe trip around Tahoe, seeing my friend Jared and some of the fine folks from Freestyle Palace, and then the other folks who I work with from the kitchen crew, Collision Cuisine. They also go by Dashi Nights at Burning Man, and I think they have a new name this year, Cool as a Cucumber. So, you know, heading up to Shambhala ultimately, and that's going to be somewhere around the 8th of August through like the 12th. I think it's like a 4-day festival, and exciting times ahead. There's a whole group of folks going from the Big Island, so very much looking forward to that. And then filling the gaps whenever I can to keep bringing you 50 years too fast forward. This is a group from my original hometown area. They're from Harrisburg. Nothing comes out of Harrisburg except state laws and state troopers. This is Ozone.

Yeah, and we're about to see how our recording turned out from Electric Beach Ball from Saturday in about another 15 minutes or so. Got to get that queued up shortly. It's nice to see that Morcheeba has been hanging on since 1996, and their first studio album came out. And then their second album was called Big Calm, featured the song Blindfold. Yes, it looks like we're going to finish out our millennium tonight. That's always nice to me.

And once again, catch your double dose of electronica this weekend and feast on God Laser down at the My Bar in downtown Kona. And Deep House follows the next day at Island Lava Java. Kailua Town's kicking these days. It really is. This is Black Label Society out of Los Angeles. They're kind of a heavy metal band. Put out this song. They added it to one of their tracks of CDs from their debut studio album. The song is called

did I fail to mention who is in the lineup for Deep House on Saturday night? Yeah, the granddaddy of the electronic music scene on the Big Island, Sprocket himself, of course, from Big Island Love, the originators of the Hawaii Electronic Music Festival. Yeah, he was the one who put a lot of that together, coordinating with a lot of other people to make it happen. But that's I date that back to kind of where it all began, because I think a short time after that was when the full moon parties started around the island and people started getting inspired. So we owe a lot to Sprocket, and he's a great DJ too, as is Tim Brown, who just knocked it out of the park on Saturday down at Electric Beach Ball. He'll be playing. And Z Funk himself, Zach Hoyton from Off the Grid Productions, is, I believe, going to be opening this set. And that's awesome. I love the fact that Zach's coming out and doing live music now. And very much look forward to that weekend, although let it go slow, because I have a ton of things that I got to get done between now and next Wednesday. But we'll be back with you next Monday, guaranteed, for more of 50 Years Too Fast Forward. Yeah, we'll be picking it up from the beginning of the millennium, which I always like to do. And we're going to leave you tonight with our featured artist, which we didn't get around to, who is Dolores O'Riordan, making her appearance on our Facebook Wall of Fame for 50 Years Too Fast Forward. This is the Cranberries, You and Me, from the year 1999, and that's where we live.

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3: 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Aloha.

good evening, Kona. Welcome to more of 50 Years Too Fast Forward on a Mangalicious Monday. Quite a humid one at that. Yeah, we've had some, you know, kind of evening rainstorms here of late, but it's been rather nice. We've had some really, really good weather, but like I said, slightly humid. And once again, Mango Festival, the 11th. Now, the 11th annual Mango Festival was held yesterday at Hale Halawai. Really cool day once again. You know, it kind of always marks, the mango always marks the anniversary of Radio Alchemy, even though technically July 20th, 2013 was our initiation day, so to speak. I always count mango festivals as essential anniversaries to for our radio station here. And you know, we got many fun times ahead of us. However, I only have some like 4 weeks remaining here. I'm starting just to get down to where it's counting days now, and it's somewhere in the 20s. Leaving on the 17th of July to head to San Francisco, and expecting to catch up with several festivals. The latest one is the Sunset Sound System in Belden, California, looking really interesting over there on the Feather River. And I just happen to be in Northern California, or expect to be in Northern California right around that time. So I think I can make it in for that weekend and catch up with friends that may also be coming from over here. Later on, Shambhala Festival, a whole group of us going over there. Yeah, we're trying to rendezvous a few vehicles in probably from Vancouver to get to Selma. And Burning Man, still up in the air yet. That could happen. I heard from a friend of mine who has invited me to drive a U-Haul from Los Angeles. So if after Shambhala I can get a ride down, a flight down to Los Angeles, that may very well be in the card. So we'll see. But for the present time, we are back in the Woodstock days, and we crossed the Summer of Love off our list. We're back in our, what was it, the 26th rotation, I believe. 26th rotation we're in right now. And we're starting in 1968 tonight, and going to be starting you off with some Canned Heat, Amphetamine Annie.

speedy times indeed. lately, it's been juggling so much work. I've been taking care of two businesses. I mean, kind of like full on taking care of them, as in, you know, going to the business every single day, or living at one of them and taking care of things over here, Kona Guest House and Hawaiian Hula Lamps store, which is over by Kona Wine Mart, Home Depot in that area. Stop in. Oh, by the way, we have a dispensary two doors down from us now. Hawaiian Ethos apparently just had their grand opening this past Sunday, same day as the Mango Festival. And, I don't have a card, so I can't go in. But, you know, if you're doing some shopping down there, be sure and stop in, say hi. And if you're not familiar with 50 Years Too Fast Forward, here's what we do. We pull two songs from every year from the Summer of Love, which, as mentioned, I played that year last week, and we left off. And we pick it up again from 1968, and we'll probably play about a decade's worth of music tonight. Maybe a little bit more, because we're in the shorter songs. But we do that all the way up until the present, and turn it back again. So we kind of work some themes into it as well. And right now we're in that Woodstock theme because, well, several reasons. We have the 50th anniversary of Woodstock coming up in only 2 months now. And also, in commemoration of that, Dan Brower's putting together what is called Shaka Stock, which I'm so excited about that I may be kind of curtailing my trip, even though it's going to be a fairly long one. I'm gonna probably come back just for that event itself. So do keep an ear out for Shaka Stock 2019 coming to an event near you. And this is Jefferson Airplane from the album Crown of Creation. The song is called In Time.

another theme we work into our show here at 50 Years Too Fast Forward is our feature artist, who we're going to waste no time getting into right now, which is John Fogerty of Creedence Clearwater Revival, who adds his face to our Wall of Fame on our Facebook page this evening. And boy, Creedence Clearwater Revival was exceptionally busy in 1969, putting out three albums, Bayou Country, Green River, and Willie and the Poor Boys, as well as performing at Woodstock. Apparently they did a 3 a.m. show, which disappointed them a little bit in terms of their placement on the stage, but nevertheless, I understand that the performance was quite good, and I'm sure plenty of people got to hear them. Born on the Bayou, Creedence Clearwater Revival.

seeing all the talk about the reunions and revivals of Woodstock makes me wonder how much wood would a Woodstock stock if a Woodstock could. Because, you know, there's a lot of things that you cannot recreate, but the essence of the political turmoils back in the 60s, not all that much different. Well, it's very crazy. It's off the chart crazy, like right now. The Vietnam era, though, it had its own essence of counterculture becoming more actively involved in the social scene, if only to create their own evolution as being here now, essentially. But Country Joe and the Fish, he took it to another level, the man. Did a song at Woodstock. It wasn't on any album. It was fairly spontaneous. It's called Vietnam Song. Just had to include it here.

people, I don't know how you expect to ever stop the war if you can't sing any better than that. There's about 300,000 of you fuckers out there. I want you to start singing.

Yes, and that would be courtesy of Berkeley, California, which is where Country Joe was from. And guess what? That's where the first place that I'm heading when I get to the Bay Area. I will be staying at a place in Berkeley for like the first 4 days while I go over and see what's left of the Mets against the Giants. But yeah, they've been going through some turmoil of late, but it's okay. We're bringing back the 69 vibe right now, you know, and it's all about love and peace, harmony, and that sort of thing. So, rock and roll, Hoochie Coo, Johnny Winter. Song made popular by his bandmate, Rick Derringer.

lesson before I stray too far away from the 60s and 1969 in specific, we have a show out called It's 1969 Again. It's somewhat of a spin-off, a little bit of a spin-off from this show, because we used all the selections throughout our many rotations and put together exactly 69 songs, actually. And it airs around in the midnight hours, let's say, and also again at 1 p.m. after Corey Daniels' Dead Air show, which airs every day at noontime. In any case, Santana from 1970. Oye, ¿cómo va?

0: Okay, I'm going to go out on a limb and say that song is going to be played at Shaka Stock somewhere in October of this year. Leche de Tigre, of course, plays a great set list of various Latin samba songs and that sort of thing, as well as that particular song. I'm 99.9% sure they play, and you know, I'm hoping that it's going to be a 69 themed party. Otherwise, I'll end up staying in Vietnam or something like that. Since, you know, I do want to come back for it, though. There's no doubt about it. And I want to check out especially, what we can put together as a community to kind of bring back some of 1969. Because it was totally a magical year. It's not every year you get to go to the moon for the first time, you know. Or the Mets win the World Series, or Woodstock happens, and all of the things that were exploding into our next phase, so to speak. And it did move the needle. It definitely did. It didn't move it as much as people would have liked, because, you know, the way that things are nowadays, you know, there was a real strong vision for things kind of gathering together, and they did for a period of time, but you could comment on that forever and ever as to the reasons why. But the one thread that is still in common is the fact that we're still printing money out of thin air, and you know how that, you know what the end product of doing that is? Whether you realize it or not, it filters into all kinds of stupid decisions, things that ignore us as human beings and essentially put corporate interest and profits of a very few over the heads of, you know, the people who are doing the work, who are doing out there, you know, in the fields and in the, you know, farming community, in the military community, everywhere. You know, they're all trying to do their part, but you have to, absolutely have to be able to, you know, have an even playing field as much as possible when it comes to certain forms of representation, say. But I'm not going to go on about that. We'll save that for some other 60s show. This is 10 years after a song called One of These Days. And you're listening to Radio Alchemy, KONA.com, and DJ Frank X. And this is 50 Years Too Fast Forward. We're just finishing off our Woodstock segment here.
1: One lead, baby. Don't see, baby.

And incidentally, a little bit more news of the Woodstock reunion that's going to be happening in August. On the 17th, Santana actually is playing at the Bethel Woods Center for the Arts in Bethel, New York, which is where Woodstock essentially took place. And he's doing a lot of dates throughout the summertime. But he's, doing the East Coast, New Jersey and Massachusetts and Connecticut. And then topping his performance off is the Saratoga Performing Arts Center, along with the Doobie Brothers, incidentally, who's played here several times, as I recall. And I think they really ought to have a Mount Rushmore assembled at Bethel for female vocalists out of the 60s, because I could safely place the first three, at least in my book anyway: Grace Slick, Michelle Phillips of the Mamas and the Papas, and this gal, Melanie Safka. I just loved her voice. Just brand new key.

after 1971, which was when that song, Brand New Key, was put out, things started straying away a little bit just from the totally Woodstock sound. It started to enter into a period of more heavy metal bands like, you know, Led Zeppelin, Black Sabbath, these guys, Deep Purple, Space Truckin'. From 1972.

0: Wow. So yeah, you could tell the difference in time with that guitar. And you know, there were some bands that emerged out of the ashes of the 1960s only because, you know, they didn't go on tour. They weren't the Beatles, they weren't the Rolling Stones, or, you know, Cream.
1: 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Blessed love. Love you. Aloha.

Well, guess what? KONA is back on FM again. Oh, wait, no, we're not. It's April Fool's. Ha ha. And, you know, all you people driving around out there who weren't tuned in, you didn't even get to hear that last joke. So there. In any case, yeah, we're ready to get started tonight. Waste no time. We had another fun party weekend once again, this time indoors at My Bar. Excellent lineup. Static Traveler, Shakti, and Unit E partying up until almost 2 in the morning. And yeah, wonderful time. We have that recording that we'll be playing after this show around 9 p.m. No joke. We're not fooling you this time. And we're not fooling that we're going to get you started with Osric Tentacles. Yes, we are in 1999, and we're going to party like it's 1999. So there. This is Waterfall City. Welcome to the show, everyone. This is 50 Years Too Fast Forward. DJ Frank X taking you up to the 9 o'clock hour.

Hey, we're just getting started, and look, it's the last year of the millennium already. That's okay, we got another one right after this song, in fact. You know, a lot of money was made on that Y2K scare. They must have sold a lot of, like, dehydrated potatoes and things like that. Packaged foods, you know, to survive the Y2K phenomenon. Yeah, they actually had Y2K compliancy testing that had to be done industry-wide to make sure, you know, all the banking industry stuff didn't fail. And eventually it did, but that was like 8 years later. Had nothing to do with Y2K, though. In any case, Nine Inch Nails. Interesting story, a little bit. Origins of the band date back to 1988. Trent Reznor was actually employed as a janitor at a studio in Cleveland. He utilized his off-hour sessions by recording the band's debut album, Pretty Hate Machine. That's good use of the janitorial job, if I've ever heard one. Just Like You Imagined from Nine Inch Nails. This is from 1999's The Fragile.

Alec, wonder if he quit his janitorial job after he recorded Pretty Hate Machine. That's it. I'm done. I'm out of here. I got my tape. Definitely good use of a janitorial job, though. I like that idea. Okay, we're in Y2K. Why not 2K? In 2000, Primal Scream put out their sixth studio album, Exterminator, including the song Accelerator.

this afternoon I was pondering the fact that, did you ever notice that, you know, all the modern, the heroes, the superheroes, none of them are married. Can you imagine that? You know, is the closest thing I think I can remember is that, you know, Lois Lane and Superman, Clark Kent, were pretty close and chummy, but they never got married. Imagine the Invisible Man getting married. Where are you, honey? Can't find you. Where are you? Damn it. I'm over here. You could play a lot of good April Fool's tricks, no doubt about it. This is the Modern Crusaders from Enigma. It's a Romanian-German musician and producer Michael Cretu. The name of the track is Modern Crusaders.

could just see Lois Lane telling Superman he put kryptonite in his cornflakes or something like that. That would go over well. The reason I bring it up is because my brother Bob, my oldest brother, just got married this weekend. Congratulations, Bob and Charmaine. Many, many happy years together. You're an inspiration to me, even though I probably, I don't know. I never say never. Remember the saying, never say never. Say we'll see, but, you know. Sending out Apollo Vibes from Paul Folder. He's a Belgian electronic musician and live club performer based in Brussels. Former protege of British DJ John Digweed.

Yes, we aren't just fooling around here. We are already up to 2001. No April fooling around here. That was when Rocket from the Crypt put out their album Group Sounds and the song Out of Control. We're out of San Diego. Don't blink or you'll miss this one.

0: Very 80s sounding there, you know, it had that short punk rock, you know, impact song. And Sven Vath, he is a German DJ producer, three-time DJ Awards winner.
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0: 2002 came out with Mind Games. 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

And neither are we wasting any time tonight. We're going straight to our feature artist this evening. He introduces his face on Facebook, on our wall of fame. Unfortunately, Robert Miles passed away in May of 2017 at the way too young age of 47 after a 9-month battle with stage 4 metastatic cancer. Miles' Open Lab Radio was taken off air shortly afterwards, pending discussions on the future of the station, after receiving many messages from people expressing dismay at the station's suspension. It was announced that the station would be returning soon in 2019, starting with a live radio stream in January 2019, followed by a reboot to radio on 106.4 FM in Ibiza in April 2019. Kind of a legend amongst the DJs. Happy to have him as our featured artist. This is Release Me, the Dalata El Durerino

back in those Audi days of 2003, the Black Keys, featuring guitarist, vocalist Dan Auerbach and Patrick Carney on drums. Out of Akron, Ohio, they put out their second album, Thick Freakness, and this song, Hard Row. 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

Yes, and Bass Nectar, the legendary Bass Nectar, he performed at Symbiosis a couple years back at the Eclipse Festival, and somewhere out there is some really good footage of his opening set, his opening song. I don't know where it is, but I have a feeling there's excellent footage because I was holding the camera at the time. It was one of those kind of fancy video cameras and so on. And my arms got tired after about 7 minutes, but like I said, there's some good footage out there. This is Sisters of Seven from his first album called Emotions of Mutations. This is Sisters of Seven, including Crash Berlin. This is the bass.

of the more interesting projects that I seen at the start of this millennium was Zingaia, who consists of the husband and wife team, Michael and Caitlin Breen, that started in the early 1990s. They were kind of like a little bit new agey, but with a lot of kind of psychedelic elements mixed in. And among them were the lead vocals performed by Abby Spinner, who co-wrote the lyrics with Caitlin Breen. And Abby Spinner's husband and partner also participated in at least their 2000 release, Dancers of Twilight. This, however, is from 2004, I believe it is. Just checking that. Yes, 2004. This is Souls on Earth. S-O-L-E-S.

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Welcome, Focus.

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All about Mad Jack and our Gunga. 4 days, 3 nights, through bush and trees, through the desert sand, boulders and rocks. 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The Flying Dutchman, the Flying Scot, and it's not Goblin 18, tried all they'd got. 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

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Through the hot, hazy Hamatan and the cold, windy nights, the remaining few madmen blazed their lights. 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
0: We know what you know about these people. 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
1: For you folks out there in radio land, a big hello to y'all, and this is what's known as dead air.

Some solo Bobby Weir. That is the track Cassidy, a 2022 remaster, which came off of Bobby Weir's solo album Ace, as they were celebrating the 50th anniversary deluxe edition. And now we've got another 50th anniversary of a Bob Weir project, talking about Kingfish, celebrating the 50th anniversary of the debut studio album. It's going to be released on vinyl. We got more details on that, but let's get into some more solo Bobby, which this is really refreshing, celebrating the 50th anniversary of the Kingfish album. When we dived this deep into Bobby projects, it was to celebrate his life as he joined the great Jam in the Sky earlier this year. But now, celebrating the 50th anniversary of a Bob Weir studio side project here on the Official Tapes.

0: is the official tapes.
1: Well, Joan was jumping, going round and round.

0: Thank you.
1: You're witnessing possibly the only ritual older than music, that being tuning up.

0: Thank you all. Good night.
1: The thing about concert reviews is that you have to remember that even good ones are wrong. I mean, for us, the experience is so intensely subjective that there's no really accurate way to review them that makes any sense to us. For the people who are at the show, it's a different kind of experience, so sometimes they may reflect something a little bit more like what the audience experienced, but no matter how you slice it, it never is, you know, they're never entirely satisfying for any reason.
2: I'll tell you what, though, I've forgotten who it was that said that. It said this, but my favorite quote about all that is, critics are to musicians as ornithologists are to birds.
1: Yeah. Huh? What?

0: it's always fun to just be able to karaoke, maybe make up your own words with an instrumental, but that is Lazy Lightning going into Supplication, recorded July of 1975 at Bobby Weir's studio album Aces in Mill Valley, California. And don't worry, coming up here on the official tapes, we'll hear another take of Lazy Lightning into Supplication, but this one will have vocals and it will be live at Red Rocks. They released that on the Blues for Allah, The Angels Share, as they were celebrating the 50th anniversary of the Grateful Dead's studio album Blues for Allah. And we've got another 50th anniversary to celebrate. This time is going to be the album Kingfish, debut studio album by the American rock band Kingfish, featuring Grateful Dead rhythm guitarist and vocalist Bob Weir as a core member. We did dip into some of that album of Kingfish, but we also heard One More Saturday Night with the band Kingfish. That is from the King Biscuit Flower Hour Presents in Concert. Good luck trying to track that one down at the local record store. We went into that album, Kingfish. We heard the track This Time. We also went live with Kingfish with an album titled Live and Kicking. Kind of an interesting release with that one. Although Bob Weir is playing with that band during the performance, they were trying to separate his involvement with Kingfish and him getting back with the Grateful Dead. So they kind of, on the mix, turned him down a little bit. But you could still kind of hear his guitar and his vocals, which bled through on the drum track. But they did give him that spotlight as he sang Around and Around, which you could find on Live and Kicking. So if you thought that mix was a little funky, that wasn't just your ears. That was how it was released. We went back into the studio with Kingfish with the release of the track Big Iron. And then we kicked off the program here at Official Tapes with Cassidy from the 50th anniversary deluxe edition of Ace, which was recorded in February of 1972 as the album was celebrating its 50th anniversary from Bob Weir's solo stuff. Hey, I'm Corey. Thank you for listening to the official tapes. Bob Weir, Kingfish, celebrating its 50th anniversary. You'll be able to get it on vinyl, and you'll also be able to get the release on the radio with the official tapes.
1: You're tripping out to the official tapes.

0: Rob Wasserman. Singing ashes, ashes, I fall. Thank you.
1: From fall of 1988, Bobby Weir and Rob Wasserman from the Bob Weir and Rob Wasserman live official release. That is Blue Sky Bop going into Throwing Stones. That track, Throwing Stones, found its way onto some Grateful Dead set list, so that may sound familiar to the Deadheads. As far as the Bobby Heads, we heard Bobby Weir taking charge on El Paso. Nothing like singing about a West Texas town in West Germany. We heard the Grateful Dead from April 24th, 1972. You can find that on official release, Rockin' the Rhine with the Grateful Dead. And a release that highlighted legendary venues such as Rockin' the Rhine. How about Red Rocks? From August 12th, 1979, we heard Lazy Lightning going into Supplication, which you can find on the box set Enjoying the Ride. And that release was all about legendary venues that the Grateful Dead had performed. And I've been laying thick on the Bob Weir stuff because Bobby Weir's side project, when he was on leave, I guess when the whole band was on hiatus of the 1975 year, they decided to stop touring. And one of the perks of the Grateful Dead not touring is they also got to do their solo stuff. So Jerry Garcia was getting into bluegrass, Merle Saunders, Jerry Garcia Band, and Bob Weir was getting into Kingfish. And now they are going to be celebrating the 50th anniversary of the debut studio album from the band Kingfish, which features Grateful Dead rhythm guitarist and vocalist Bob Weir. You'll be able to get the release on vinyl, and you'll also be able to get the release on the radio with the official tapes.
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